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Don't fight. 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

0: The band, let's whoop it on the band, huh? 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You don't hear me.
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A warm welcome once again to the Oracle Reloaded, coming to you from Javeriana Stereo, program recorded here in Cali for Javeriana Stereo Bogota. My name is Roger Simpson, and Einar Criollo is on the controls. Dance is the topic of today's show. Dance has always been a great vehicle for popular music, and today we have some old and slightly newer examples of how artists got their listeners on the dance floor, or in some cases made them pause for thought. First up, King Harvest. The song is Dancing in the Moonlight. This band had a few minor hits, but none so big as this one from 1973. So to get the show moving, Dancing in the Moonlight from King Harvest.

Moving on to 1979, British band Roxy Music was one of the biggest bands of the period, and this sad song about dancing was one of the biggest hits. Dance Away, then, from Roxy Music.

Don Henley was a former member of the Eagles and made several solo albums, and this song is from the second of these. It's about a young woman who finds comfort in dancing as an escape from the chaotic world in which she lives. All she wants to do is dance, then, from Don Henley.

In this song, the dance is a metaphor for the unforgettable moments of a relationship which has now ended. The song is sung here by Garth Brooks, written by Tony Arata, one of Garth Brooks's most memorable songs and one of his most requested songs in his concerts. The dance then by Garth Brooks.

Next up, The Drifters, with a song called Save the Last Dance for Me. Remember, we're looking at music to do with dancing today. The American songwriting team of Doc Pomus and Mort Shuman wrote this song. Story goes that one night at Doc's wedding, he sat watching his new wife dance with his brother while he, Doc, sat in his wheelchair. He had polio. Then Benny King sings with The Drifters, Save the Last Dance for Me.

Chris Monte is up next. A 1963 hit from him, one of the leading stars in the Hispanic community of Los Angeles. Let's Dance, then, from Chris Montes, as I say, from 1963.

Another completely different, this dance. This time the song is from David Bowie, 20 years later. Not intended as a happy song, but rather dance even though you're sad. David Bowie then with Let's Dance.

Now, Singing in the Dark is up next from singer Bruce Springsteen. Not the song recorded in 1931 by Bing Crosby, but another rocker from the New Jersey rocker, taken from his 1984 album, Born in the USA. A song inspired, if that's the word, by boredom and frustration. Now, Singing in the Dark, a classic from Bruce Springsteen.

You're listening to music connected with dancing on today's show. Martha and the Vandellas, one of Motown's classic singles coming up now, co-written by Marvin Gaye. This track from 1964 had many cover versions, but this is the original by Martha and the Vandellas, Dancing in the Street from 1964.

You remember Rick Astley? Between the 1980s and early 1990s, Rick Astley put 7 records in the UK top 20. Things slowed down a bit after that, but he continues to perform and record. This song about dancing got to number 6, She Wants to Dance With Me, then from Rick Astley.

Genesis up next, and a song from 1991. This is one of the band's final chart entries and was just about their last worldwide hit before Phil Collins' departure to embark on a solo career. It was inspired by a TV jeans commercial. I Can't Dance Then from Genesis.

Sister Sledge up next, another song by the Chick Team. This group was actually made up of real sisters, five of them in fact, from Philadelphia. The song is notable for Nile Rodgers' impressive guitar work. He's the greatest dancer then from Sister Sledge.

After the music, up next from Sly and the Family Stone. This 1968 track put the soul band Sly and the Family Stone very much on the map. It's one of the very few multiracial groups at the time, and able to have hit records well into the 1970s. Sly and the Family Stone, then, on the Oracle.

I want to dance with somebody, sings Whitney Houston. This song was the late Whitney Houston's fourth consecutive number one back in 1987. Despite its upbeat rhythm, the song is about loneliness. It won the 1988 Grammy for the Best Female Performance. Whitney Houston and the late Whitney Houston with I Want to Dance with Somebody.

Leo Sayer was a big hit maker in the 1970s and into the 1980s, and this track had an all-star lineup of session musicians, including Jeff Porcaro, Steve Gadd, Ray Parker Jr., Chuck Rainey, and Gene Page. You Make Me Feel Like Dancing, a big hit then from Leo Sayer.

Up to date now, or more or less, with Australian singer-composer Troy Sivan. Here he is dancing around the kitchen with Ariana Grande. You can watch the video from 2018, Dance to This, from Troy Sivan with Ariana Grande. Thanks for listening. Hope you've enjoyed today's show, and we'll see you next time. Thanks again to Aina on the controls, and have a good one. Yeah, yeah.